Are we there yet? 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
1: Hey, come on. You're here just in time. We're having a conversation between Dave Ramsey and Chuck Swindoll.
2: Remember Robert Schuller back in the day at Cathedral?
3: I was a friend with Robert.
2: Yeah, me too. And I went over there to speak one time. And right before I got up to speak, he said, Dave, I want to do a little interview with you. And he said, so tell me, Dave, is it okay for Christians to be rich? Now, Robert, he liked prosperity.
3: I understand.
2: And so he was expecting me to say yes. And I said, no, we're all supposed to be absolutely poverty stricken. And I think he was about to throw me off the
3: pulpit. Yeah, I imagine he would.
2: And I said, because we're not allowed to own anything. We manage it all for God.
3: Yeah.
2: Now, he does tell us if we manage some little things well, that he's going to give us more to manage. But at no point do we become the owner.
3: He says you're not your own. You're bought with a price.
2: Exactly.
3: Glorify God with your body.
4: This report is sponsored by Mothers Against Drunk Driving. On the 215 southbound on-ramp from Central, a vehicle fire has the right lane of the on-ramp closed. A black sedan is fully engulfed in flames, and this is leaving behind stop traffic from Martin Luther King Boulevard. In Rubidoux, on the 60 eastbound before Valley Way, an accident was reported. This is leaving behind a slower drive from Pyrite. And on the 215 northbound before Martin Luther King Boulevard, debris that's restricting the right lane. A bit of a sluggish drive from Central. KSGN is now heard in Irvine, subscription-free on Apple CarPlay and Android Auto from the KSGN app. That's traffic. I'm Ileana Apostolides.

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1: We're looking for joyful stuff to share because sometimes you have it when somebody else needs it. Etta, what's your story?
2: Well, my neighbor and her daughter went to a wedding, and the little girl was about 2 or 3, very small. And she had one of those purses with a kind of a snap closure.
1: Yeah.
2: And she had opened it, and she was trying to close it. And right about the time when the minister said, "Does anybody here object to this marriage?" she's trying to get the same clothes, and it won't close. And she goes, "Dumb nut. Dumb nut, very loudly, and the whole wedding broke up.
1: Dumb nut.
3: 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On the 215 southbound on-ramp from Central, a vehicle fire has the right lane of the on-ramp closed. A black sedan is fully engulfed, leaving behind stop traffic from Martin Luther King Boulevard. And on the 215 northbound before the 91 west, a large tire tread has the carpool lane restricted. Stop-and-go traffic from Blaine. And in Rubidoux on the 60 eastbound before Valley Way, a crash alongside the right shoulder. A bit of a sluggish drive from Pyrite. KSGN is now heard in Irvine, subscription-free on Apple CarPlay and Android Auto from the KSGN app. That's traffic. I'm Ileana Apostolides.
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0: special guest, Peter Burton. 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And Friends Church in Yorba Linda, Friday, October 2nd. 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
1: Young Marco, he's a resident of the hospital, and he is just surrounded by other people's stuff. He has no time for himself. Today he admitted that he cried a little in the hallway. Yeah, no one noticed. And no one asked if he was okay. And he shared that he walked two people to the end of their lives, hugged a father who had just lost his son, washed a dying man's hair, and he whispered back to him, "At least I'll leave clean." Marco says, "Every day I give care, comfort, and love to others, but sometimes I just forget about myself." Some heroes don't have capes. Sometimes they just wear scrubs.
2: 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In Ontario, on the 10 eastbound connector to the northbound 15, a stalled vehicle that is restricting the connector. Heavier traffic from Milliken. And on the 215 northbound before the 91 west, large tire tread in the carpool lane. Stop and go traffic from Blaine. And on the 215 northbound before Center, an accident that is also in the carpool lane. A bit of a rough drive from Columbia. KSGN is now heard in Irvine, subscription-free on Apple CarPlay and Android Auto from the KSGN app. That's traffic. I'm Ileana Apostolides.
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I get up in the morning, if I'm having a really bad day and I'm feeling really down, on some days it's like I just feel so lonely, like there's nobody around, I turn on the station and it's like, yes, my family is here, I'm going to be okay. It's almost like as if the station has got into my head and wrote what was in my heart and my head. You know, I want my healing, I want everything, but I want Jesus more than all of it. And it's like, even if he never does anything ever for me again, as long as I have him, I'm good.

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1: There are some people who are in the movies who you just know that you'd like him. I don't watch a lot of his movies because I just can't do that kind of violence, like the Wick series. Not for me. Keanu Reeves, when they were filming The Matrix 2001, he found out he was a bone marrow match for a dying six-year-old. So he immediately left. He stayed 3 weeks away from the set. Studio threatened a lawsuit. Keanu allegedly said, "Sue me, kid's dying." It was a little girl. She survived. And her mom found out 15 years later who it was who was the donor. She exclaimed, "You saved my daughter." First thing he said is she okay? She's 21, studying medicine because of you.

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1: Now, I love this because I used to be a baseball coach, never on the Little League level. I mean, just under that, okay? But listen to this coach walking onto the field because his pitcher is choking. And so it's an infield meeting. And this is what encouragement sounds like.
2: I'm so proud of you. I'm so proud of you. I've known you since you were 8. Not a lot of people get to see the fruit of the labor that you've put in. All right? Remember Zacchaeus in the Bible? Someone planted that tree 30, 40 years prior so he could climb up into it. Salvation. We're talking salvation. It's a baseball game. Right?
3: Yeah.
2: If you walk the next 5 guys, Jesus is still Lord. If you strike out the next 5 guys, guess what? Jesus is still Lord. Okay? I love you. Have some fun.
4: 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In Ontario, on the 10 eastbound after Archibald, a crash alongside the right shoulder. This is a hit and run and leaving behind heavy traffic from Holt Boulevard. And also in Ontario, on the 10 eastbound connector to the northbound 15, a stalled vehicle that's partially restricting the connector. Stop and go traffic from Milliken. And finally, on the 215 northbound before the 91 west, some debris that is in the carpool lane. A bit of a sluggish drive from Blaine. 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I'm Ileana Apostolides.
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3: Well, hey, I'm Matt Feldkamp, and I'm one of the pastors at Eastside Christian Church Redlands, and I'm so excited to be with you on 89.7 KSGN to share this encouraging thought. If you're in a season of greatness, give thanks. But if you're in a season of growth, connect with God and watch what He does to produce fruit in your life. John 15:5 captures this perfectly when Jesus says, "Yes, I am the vine, you are the branches. Those who remain in me and I in them will produce much fruit. 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
1: I remember interviewing Max Lucado, and as soon as he was off the air with our live interview, he said, "Now I have to go bury my dad." He was presiding at his father's funeral. But you know, for Christians, it's not the end. This is Max Lucado.
2: You may not have noticed it, but you're closer to home than ever before. Each moment is a step taken. Each breath is a page turned. Each day is a mile marked, a mountain climbed. You are closer to home than you've ever been. And before you know it, your appointed arrival time will come, and you'll descend the ramp and enter the city. And you'll see faces that are waiting for you. You'll hear your name spoken by those who love you. And maybe, just maybe, in the back, behind the crowds, the one who would rather die than live without you will remove his pierced hands from his heavenly robe and applaud.
3: This report is sponsored by Mothers Against Drunk Driving. In Ontario, on the 10 eastbound after Archibald, an accident that has the two left lanes blocked. This is a three-vehicle collision, so it's leaving a sluggish drive in the area. And in Ontario, on the 10 eastbound after Archibald, a crash alongside the right shoulder. Stop-and-go traffic from Holt. In Moreno Valley, on the 60 westbound after Day Street, a disabled vehicle is restricting the right shoulder. Slower traffic from Frederick. KSGN is now heard in Irvine subscription-free on Apple CarPlay and Android Auto from the KSGN app. That's traffic. I'm Ileana Apostolides.

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1: The first time on your own where you actually have to go out and buy food and stuff, what was that like for you, Brian?
2: Well, I'll tell you what. When I moved out, I was just like every other kid. I was excited. I was going to be on top of the world. And I think the first time I went to the grocery store and bought gas and paid rent and realized I had no money, I was like pretty much down in the dumps.
1: Yeah, about then you're introduced to Top Ramen to try to make ends meet.
2: Oh, and mac and cheese, you know. So expensive to be on your own. And actually, I don't even think I could. I did it. I think I ended up having to move back with my parents for a while. And
1: yeah, that's common. Who can blame them?
2: It's unbelievable.
3: This report is sponsored by the Crohn's and Colitis Foundation. In Ontario, on the 10 eastbound after Archibald, a crash alongside the right shoulder. It is a hit and run that's leaving behind stop-and-go traffic from Holt. And also in Ontario, on the 10 eastbound before Vineyard, an accident was actually just cleared. However, it left behind a sluggish drive from 4th. And then in Colton, on the 215 southbound before Mount Vernon Avenue, an accident involving two vehicles is alongside the right shoulder. KSGN is now heard in Irvine, subscription-free on Apple CarPlay and Android Auto from the KSGN app. That's traffic. I'm Ileana Apostolides.
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0: 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And Friends Church in Yorba Linda, Friday, October 2nd. 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
1: So you're a mom of two, you've got a toddler, and you've got a newborn. You're going through postpartum. Your husband is called away. He's gone for a day or so because there's a bachelor party, and he's a big part of that. Friends getting married. You're a mom home alone. Who'd your husband send over to take care of you?
2: And he sent his dad and his dad's girlfriend here for 24 hours of the time that he was gone. And here's everything that they did for me and for my family. They showed up with food. They got salad, pork chops, chicken, and put it in the fridge when they got here. When they first got here, my toddler was napping, and I fed Harry. And they were like, okay, so do you want us to take him on a walk in the bassinet so you can have some alone time? And I was like, yeah. I literally talked with my sister on the phone for like an hour, and then I went upstairs because Vivian woke up from her nap, and I look out the window of her room, and they're sitting in the backyard, our little backyard space, with lawn chairs, just like standing near the stroller, just so that they weren't in the house with me, so that I could just like not have to entertain them. And literally within the first 2 hours of them being here, they were doing dishes and loading the dishwasher for me. They helped with almost every single potty trip for my toddler, playing with my toddler. She was pretty much in their care the entire time and playing with them, and like their... My father-in-law took Vivian outside and they played in her little pool in the backyard so that I just talked to his girlfriend, and me, her, and Harry were just hanging for a while and sitting on the couch so I could just rest. They did my toddler's bath time and put her to bed for me the first night. My toddler wakes up in the morning between 6 and 6:30. My father-in-law was like, I'm getting up with Vivian in the morning. You get up whenever you want. Viv woke up at 6:30 in the morning. He woke up with her, took her downstairs. I came down with Harry around 8 o'clock.
1: This father-in-law is slaying it.
3: 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In Ontario, on the 10 eastbound after Archibald, a crash alongside the right shoulder. It is a hit and run that's leaving behind stop and go traffic from Holt. And also in Ontario, on the 10 eastbound before Vineyard, an accident was actually just cleared. However, it left behind a sluggish drive from 4th. And then in Colton, on the 215 southbound before Mount Vernon Avenue, an accident involving two vehicles is alongside the right shoulder. KSGN is now heard in Irvine, subscription-free on Apple CarPlay and Android Auto from the KSGN app. That's traffic. I'm Ileana Apostolides.
4: 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Hey, we're not perfect, but we hope we can agree on these things to make our world a little bit better. 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
6: I went through a couple years of heavy addiction. And when you're in the addiction, you know, you have a sense of hopelessness, that there is no hope. And, you know, sometimes you do feel alone. And that's where the station comes in, is that you have another source of communication with God. You know, there's a song by Torrin Wells that's called Known. And that song just really, especially over the last 6 months to years, just really kept me, you know, dialed in with Jesus and knowing that his pursuit of me is just nonstop.
7: I'm fully known and loved by you.
6: I'm very happy to say and very thankful to say that I've received victory in that. The recovery of my addiction and this station is such a part of that. You know, and when I heard another listener sharing their testimony the other day and was going through something similar to me, you know, that's when it just finally clicked in that I need to get behind this ministry and support it.
1: Yeah, that's another miracle change because of financial support for this ministry. Someone opened the door for Jesus to change that life through KSGN. And we just wanted to say thank you.

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1: It left an impression, and I especially like the metaphor, the comforter. So what was that like for you?
2: 21 years ago, somebody bought a comforter for a poor little girl going to college. They probably thought they were just buying sheets, towels, comforter, some basic dorm supplies. But they gave me so much more than that. That little girl was me. A church back home sponsored me and made sure I had everything I needed to move into my dorm room. I can remember how it made me feel. For just a minute, I didn't feel poor. I didn't feel like the kid who didn't have what everybody else had. I walked into a dorm room feeling like I belonged there. Like, maybe I can really do this. And I don't think those people could have possibly have known what they were planning 21 years ago. Because today, I'm headed to Walmart to shop for 26 college students who have told me they need a little help. And every time I do this, I see the student walking into a dorm room wondering if they belong here. I see the students whose family is doing everything they can, but there's just not enough money left for a comforter, towel, sheets, microwave, whatever it may be. And we look at those things and think, that's just a comforter. Having what they need keeps them from looking around the first night thinking, I can't do this. I need to go home. We don't know what these kids are going to become. We're just planting seeds. And that's what gets me, because somebody planted one in me 21 years ago. And now I get to plant them in somebody else.

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1: Well, I'm sure they've had the best of intentions. They're on the walking path, one guy carrying a bag, and then the other one pulling like a life-size cross. 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It all depends on when Jesus calls them. But a bicyclist is coming up on the left.
2: I'm going to pass on your left. Hey there.
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0: 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In Colton, on the 215 southbound before Mount Vernon Avenue, a crash involving two vehicles is alongside the right shoulder. In Corona, on the 91 westbound after Main, diapers are actually scattered across all the lanes, leaving behind slower traffic from Tyler Street. And on the southbound side of Mockingbird Canyon Road, just after Van Buren, an accident that is restricting the right lane. KSGN is now heard in Irvine, subscription-free on Apple CarPlay and Android Auto from the KSGN app. That's traffic. I'm Ileana Apostolides.
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1: Here's an encouraging thought for the anxious times we live in. 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She said, it's easy to start freaking out about your future when you can't trace God in your present.

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1: Thanks for listening to Keep the Faith with Penny. When a dream gets lost, isn't it easy to just sit there and say, oh, well, it was nice while it lasted? Well, our friend Tim Story says there is more to come. You need to believe that. You can have your dreams restored. Tim is a life coach to the stars, and he contributes from time to time right here on Keep the Faith with Penny.
2: It was 12:03 at night. I'll never forget, because I was starting to get tired, but Quincy Jones was just starting to warm up. And I said, Quincy, why is it that so many people just have one hit? The Quincy Jones jumped up out from his couch, and he says, Tim Story, they decided that they thought that one hit was enough, and they lived on that one hit for the rest of their life, not realizing that there was hit after hit after hit that they could have mined for. That's same in your life. You're not a one-hit wonder. You're not supposed to just live the way you're living today. Don't forget, underneath that one hit in your life, if you choose to dig deep and dig and dig and dig, hit after hit after hit just may come.

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I've started dreaming out loud and asking my kids to do the same thing, because sometimes you don't even know what it is that you're dreaming until you try to say it out loud. Like, okay, in a perfect world, what would you cook for dinner tonight? In a perfect world, what would you like to experience before the sun comes up tomorrow? In a perfect world, describe this family gathering that we're about to have. I know it sounds crazy, but sometimes just saying something out loud invites your mind and your heart to participate in an experience differently.

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1: We all want to have a beautiful connection in this life. And we look here and we look there, but so many places want to make you think the search for it is like a fairy tale. Ben Higgins says it's not all that it's cracked up to be. I'm Penny on Keep the Faith. Who's Ben Higgins? Well, he's the bachelor from season 20 of the show. He has a book called Alone in Plain Sight, and he talks about his personal journey of finding the real key to being seen and known.
2: Because growing up in the church myself and being a Christian myself, I realized now looking back on it is I spent a lot of my life single, a lot of my 20s single, and singleness always felt like within a church setting or even within my friend groups or my family, like a disease needing to be healed. It felt like I had a problem with me that other people recognized and were wondering how quickly I could cure myself of this disease that was singleness. As I began to grow and start to understand myself more, I realized that singleness is actually a beautiful gift at times. It allowed a lot of free time, a lot of time to be self-aware, a lot of time for me to dedicate myself to the things that I was most interested in. And that has been something that I write about in the book, is to say, for anybody out there single and hoping to find a partner, anybody out there single and maybe not even interested in a partner, you still have value, you have purpose. And in fact, you might have some opportunities coming your way and opportunities in life that those who are in a romantic partnership don't have. I need single friends in my life because I need them to be able to dedicate themselves to me, and I need to be able to dedicate myself to them. What I want to do is really kind of release the label that singleness is wrong or bad. Yes, it might not be desired, but it's not wrong or bad. In fact, it can be beautiful, and I want to point people towards what that beautiful part of being single can be.
3: If you've ever been on a missions trip, even though you thought you were going to give, you received more than you gave. It can shake you up, that's for sure. It's a God-sized thing. In the same way, he uses the ministry of KSGN to transform you and your family and others too.
4: I'm a resident physician overseeing all the residents as a chief resident. So I had challenges, you know, learning how to work with people, learning how to delegate, just extra responsibilities on top of being a resident myself. And I felt hopelessness, sadness, even going into a depression.

Without KSGN, it would be really difficult, but literally every song has a message for me to just keep going. God loves me. It just basically speaks the words that I can't speak.

0: My first gift was probably sometime last year. It was just a one-time gift. And then during the KSGN celebration, I decided to make it more of a commitment and do the $35 a month. I would hate for the station to not be around because I'm sitting here listening to it and not contributing.
1: Yes, that was a first-hand account of a life encouraged and changed. 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

0: we're not just who we are. 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It's everything. And so all through life, we're put in positions of going, well, how does this bring out my unique wiring? That's not just my wiring, but what was wired into me. And when we come into relationships, stuff that you don't even know is in you starts coming out. Everybody's got faulty wiring.
1: So

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1: It's Keep the Faith with Penny. It's interesting if you think about it, but your attitude toward prayer can definitely be affected by your human relationships. Ding, ding, ding. With your dad? Definitely. Susie McIntyre thinks so. She thinks it's absolutely true. If you recognize her last name, yes, she

0: is that McIntyre. She is a sister to Reba. Now, the idea that God listens to our prayers is something that she struggled with for a very long time.
1: A lot of people say, well, you know, I just don't know if I want to pray. A lot of people think that God's up there on his throne and he's this big judge. And I think a lot of times our perspective of God depends on who our daddy was, who our earthly father was. And my daddy, he was a hard worker. He was under a lot of pressure. He had a lot of goals. He wanted to have land and cattle. When he died, he almost had 20,000 acres, and he worked himself to the bone. He was so driven that he was very impatient with us. And I was thinking about this. I kept my granddaughter Kate this past week, and as she would talk on the phone with her daddy, I yearned. I yearned for the ability to have had that kind of relationship with my daddy. I couldn't hardly talk to him, much less sit on the phone with him. He was an authoritarian. It went into my relationship with God. Just to sit at his feet, no, God doesn't care about that. He wants me to work, so I would stay busy. Finally, at 63 years old, I have learned that the tasks are never done. There's always going to be something to do. And if I don't take care of my emotional and spiritual life, I won't have anything.

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1: Hello, KSGN family. This is Pastor Marco from the Way Rural Outreach, here with a word of encouragement for you today, found in Psalms 118:24, which says, "This is the day the Lord has made. We will rejoice and be glad in it." I've been

0: 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Are you feeling happy and joyful right now? I know. It can be hard to find reasons for joy, especially when you look around and see everything going on in this world right now. But that's what we need. You're listening to Keep the Faith with Penny. Stacey Eldridge wrote a book called Defiant Joy. And that's where she says cultivating true joy in your life may be a lot easier than you think it is.
1: Gratitude actually unlocks joy. And the way God fashioned our brain, it's in such a way that you can't even know joy if you're not in a posture of thankfulness. So what I'd love to encourage people to do, write a list of everything they're thankful for. Just think on it. That's really just the beginning point. But if you can't, if you're not in a place where you can do that, then I would encourage you to write a list. Maybe it's 3 things, maybe it's 20, of things that you like. My list includes things like I like bed, coffee in the morning. I like the sound of children laughing. And I found that once I begin to write the things I like, the list grew. There's a lot of things that I like. At the end of that, I could thank God for those.

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0: I think it's even hard anymore for people to pray because ding, your phone is binging. Your every technology in your life is like the interrupting toddler.
1: I know a place where we can go to lay the troubles down, eating your soul.
0: And when you write, it actually can be a brain dump. And then the next sentence, it's a prayer. But what it allows you to do is actually stay focused. And once having written that thought, you don't have to keep writing it the way your brain will do. Say something over and over again. You can just say, I want to pull my hair out. I'm so frustrated about this situation. But then you've

0: So many times I find I'll just be trying to honestly articulate whatever is raging inside of me. And right as I'm kind of wrapping it up, all of a sudden I will write something that's the total opposite of that. Like it's a totally different perspective. It will be very enlightening.
1: You got a friend right by your side cheering you on with contagious encouragement. Here at Keep the Faith.
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0: 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When you're a kid, you should just be a kid. Childhood should never be a crash course into adulthood. But sometimes, unfortunately, that's the case. So how do you start to heal and how do you start to thrive? It's Keep the Faith. I'm Penny. Jason Van Ruler is a therapist who struggled with addiction and depression after enduring childhood trauma. But he found a way to overcome, and it took understanding his past to finally move forward. And he helps a lot of people do the same thing. And he has a book out called Get Past Your Past.
1: Now, my parents actually, they were not friends when they divorced. And so ended up, I had to go to court with them and testify and do all these things that kids really shouldn't have to do. And in doing those things, just felt like I'm never going to get through this, right? It just felt like the floor was always moving on me and I could never get stable. And so I just remember being a kid praying through, how do I go through this situation with court where I'm going to please both parents so they love me when I have to pick a side? And so it just seemed to me to be this impossible task of trying to do the right thing and get people to love you at the same time. And so getting through that, I felt like, well, wow, I really did that. But later I learned I shouldn't even have had to do that. And so I think for a long time, I didn't even know what I didn't know. And so I just felt like there was a right way to operate in the wrong room. And what I've learned getting healthier is that the right way to do it is to not be in that room. If we haven't dealt with and examined what we learned in our past, we just replicate that. And so there is really good stuff and fruitful stuff that comes from identifying, am I operating with an outdated system? Because some of the things we learned maybe never were accurate, or maybe weren't helpful, or maybe just were accurate in that time, but they aren't today. And so if we never take the time to look at that, we just keep doing it.
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4: What brought me to KSGN, I had done a direct prayer meeting to God. It was honestly something that I really, really needed. I had childhood trauma, you know, just other things that I had dealt with as a young child, and brought it to my adult life. So when I walked out of this meeting and I sat in my car, the first thing I did was, I'm going to look for a Christian station. And the first station I found was

And from that moment, it has not left my radio. And so it was allowing me to forgive certain people and break certain chains and drop weight that I had been carrying for all these years. And I felt like a new person. And I'm probably the person you're going to see driving down the street with my hands up, singing loudly, worshiping, because that's my worship time. And honestly, KSGN did.

0: So the reason I feel it's important to support the station and why I started to give is because you never know who's out there just flipping through stations looking for something, you know, driving through, you know, on shuffle looking for a station. For me, it was the first station that came up and I saved it because they gave me something when I needed it the most. So when they say born again, I feel born again. I have that in love feeling for Jesus that I never had before.
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Is there really such a thing as finding balance in a negative world? 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

if I can look in the mirror and I can say, I've had some crazy things happen in my life. I've had some tragedies happen, and I couldn't control any of them. But I've made choices in response to those things that have led me down a path to a place I don't like. If we can understand and believe we can make choices that will lead us to a place we don't like, doesn't it just make logical sense we could also make choices that would lead us to a place we do like? You

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I've been washed in the water, washed in the blood. I'm as good as me.

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To keep the faith, I'm Penny. Holy, that's a word we use when we sing hymns in church, and we use it a lot in our faith. But what if there was way more meaning to that word?

0: more than we even realized. Holy. Rabbi Jason Sobel is a master at finding deeper purpose and meaning to God's words. One night, he came to a new understanding, and that changed everything for him.
1: I was talking with God. I was going through a rough season in my life. I mean, I was doing ministry. There were some people that had kind of stabbed me in the back, and people that I thought were close to me that were friends that turned out not to be friends, but haters in the end, you know, and it really, you know, really hurt me, you know. And God spoke to me, and he said, one of the things he said to me, he said, holy, holy, holy. And it wasn't like H-O-L-Y, it was H-O-L-E-Y, H-O-L-Y, W-H-O-L-L-Y. And God said to me, he says, Jason, everyone has holes in their souls. Everyone has those places where they've been hurt that's created a hole within them. And as soon as you touch that hole in someone, they're going to react in ways, they're going to lash at you. They're, you know, and it's not going to be pretty. So, but I want to take you from holy, having holes in your soul, to H-O-L-Y, to becoming conformed to the image of Yeshua through my love, and ultimately making you whole in him. He began to do that work in me, you know, and I was told a story of a friend of mine who was bringing soccer ball to Africa to make peace through playing. And actually Sting was involved, the musician. And they created the soccer ball that if you stuck a hole in it, it wouldn't deflate, but it would reinflate. And there's a wholeness in God that even when people do things that pierce us with their words or pierce us with their unkind actions. And yes, I'm not minimizing the fact that it hurts, pain is real, that it doesn't deflate us some. But through the love of God, and when we stick close to him, God causes us to reinflate, and it changes our life.

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1: This encouraging thought from C.S. Lewis, who said, "I believe in Christianity like I believe that the sun has risen, not only because I see it, but because by it I see everything else."

0: 89.7 KSGM. I'm Penny on Keep the Faith. Small things can make a big difference. I know that sounds cliche, but it really is true. In her book called Signs of Hope, Amy Wolf shares how yard signs with simple messages like "You matter" and "Don't give up" started a whole chain reaction of encouragement.
1: It was a movement that started on accident. We just printed 20 yard signs with encouraging words on them in our small town after a string of suicides. And it was a desperate attempt just to do something, to take our heartache and put action behind it. And then it became this thing where people wanted, where did these come from? I want them in my yard. I'm going through a divorce and it's helping me. I'm fighting cancer and these signs are cheering me on. And I thought, holy cow, they worked. They help. They're helping people. They're meeting people where they're at. And through whatever lens of suffering they're currently experiencing, they're seeing the hope and taking it for themselves. And that's powerful. And so I am a little blown away. It was a grassroots movement that exploded within 18 months all over the world. And it is humbling and honoring to hold people's stories like this. They're heavy, they're hard.

Summer travel. Back in the day, the radio would fade out when you left town. Ya no, not anymore. Now you can take constant encouragement with you the whole way. 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

When we choose to be grateful, we change our mood. You know, I do believe you can sit down at a table and write down 50 things you have to be grateful for, and when you get up from the table, you'll feel differently. I do believe that it's tough for the seeds of depression to take root in a grateful heart.

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1: Thanks for listening to Keep the Faith with Penny. When a dream gets lost, isn't it easy to just sit there and say, oh, well, it was nice while it lasted? Well, our friend Tim Story says there is more to come. You need to believe that. You can have your dreams restored. Tim is a life coach to the stars, and he contributes from time to time right here on Keep the Faith with Penny.
2: It was 12:03 at night. I'll never forget because I was starting to get tired, but Quincy Jones was just starting to warm up. And I said, Quincy, why is it that so many people just have one hit? The Quincy Jones jumped up out from his couch and he says, Tim Story, they decided that they thought that one hit was enough and they lived on that one hit for the rest of their life, not realizing that there was hit after hit after hit that they could have mined for. That's same in your life. You're not a one-hit wonder. You're not supposed to just live the way you're living today. Don't forget, underneath that one hit in your life, if you choose to dig deep and dig and dig and dig, hit after hit after hit just may come.
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0: If you ever lose sight of the fact that your family has a roof over their head today, and your family has enough to eat today, you got to remember there's a billion people on this planet that'll go to bed tonight without either. We can choose to be happy. You know, when we choose to be happy, we become people that other people want to be around.
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0: 89.7 KSGN. We all want to have a beautiful connection in this life. And we look here and we look there, but so many places want to make you think the search for it is like a fairy tale. Ben Higgins says it's not all that it's cracked up to be. I'm Penny on Keep the Faith. Who's Ben Higgins? Well, he's the bachelor from season 20 of the show. He has a book called Alone in Plain Sight, and he talks about his personal journey of finding the real key to being seen and known.
1: Because growing up in the church myself and being a Christian myself, I realize now looking back on it is I spent a lot of my life single, a lot of my 20s single, and singleness always felt like within a church setting or even within my friend groups or my family, like a disease needing to be healed. It felt like I had a problem with me that other people recognized and were wondering how quickly I could cure myself of this disease that was singleness. As I began to grow and start to understand myself more, I realized that singleness is actually a beautiful gift at times. It allowed a lot of free time, a lot of time to be self-aware, a lot of time for me to dedicate myself to the things that I was most interested in. And that has been something that I write about in the book, is to say, for anybody out there single and hoping to find a partner, anybody out there single and maybe not even interested in a partner, you still have value, you have purpose. And in fact, you might have some opportunities coming your way and opportunities in life that those who are in a romantic partnership don't have. I need single friends in my life because I need them to be able to dedicate themselves to me, and I need to be able to dedicate myself to them. What I want to do is really kind of release the label that singleness is wrong or bad. Yes, it might not be desired, but it's not wrong or bad. In fact, it can be beautiful, and I want to point people towards what that beautiful part of being single can be.

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1: I'm Kurt Wallace with this KSGN encouraging thought from Nick Vujicic. He's the motivational speaker that has no arms and legs. And he says this: God's love is so real that he created you to prove it.

0: 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It's Keep the Faith with Penny. It's interesting if you think about it, but your attitude toward prayer can definitely be affected by your human relationships. Ding, ding, ding. With your dad? Definitely. Susie McIntyre thinks so. She thinks it's absolutely true. If you recognize her last name, yes, she is that McIntyre. She is a sister to Reba. Now, the idea that God listens to our prayers is something that she struggled with for a very long time.
1: A lot of people say, well, you know, I just don't know if I want to pray. A lot of people think that God's up there on his throne and he's this big judge. And I think a lot of times our perspective of God depends on who our daddy was, who our earthly father was. And my daddy, he was a hard worker. He was under a lot of pressure. He had a lot of goals. He wanted to have land and cattle. When he died, he almost had 20,000 acres, and he worked himself to the bone. He was so driven that he was very impatient with us. And I was thinking about this. I kept my granddaughter Kate this past week, and as she would talk on the phone with her daddy, I yearned. I yearned for the ability to have had that kind of relationship with my daddy. I couldn't hardly talk to him, much less sit on the phone with him. He was an authoritarian. It went into my relationship with God. Just to sit at his feet, no, God doesn't care about that. He wants me to work, so I would stay busy. Finally, at 63 years old, I have learned that the tasks are never done. There's always going to be something to do. And if I don't take care of my emotional and spiritual life, I won't have anything.

0: I am amazed that even in churches, we worship as we do, we believe as we do, because of the principle of forgiveness. And yet, in our own lives, we ignore its power. You know, forgiveness is a decision, not an emotion. You know, we treat it like an emotion, which is why it drags us around like a dog on a leash. But when we decide to forgive, our emotions eventually follow our decisions, and our spirits are free.
1: There you go. That's the kind of contagious encouragement that Keep the Faith is all about.
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0: 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Need a laugh?
1: You have to keep a healthy thought about what laughter does. God himself says it's medicine. You know, King Solomon was smart when he said, wait, this emotion that God created, it's bringing healing.
0: That is our good friend, comedian Shonda Pierce, known as the Queen of Clean. And I'm Penny on Keep the Faith. Now, when Shonda was first starting out, she got a job at Opryland impersonating Minnie Pearl. Little did Shonda know, Miss Pearl would wind up becoming a very good friend and a mentor who gave her perspective on life and career.
1: And I remember having peanut butter and jelly sitting at the little on a stool in her kitchen talking about life and comedy. And I remember her one night asking me, do you like this kind of thing? And I said, yes, ma'am, I think I do. I loved hearing people laugh. And she said, well, you will really never know what laughter is until you make peace with God. I just thought, my mother told you to say that, didn't she? You know, because I was so running from everything I'd been raised to know that was right and good, because I was a bitter, sarcastic middle child. What I'm learning is peace and contentment is a wonderful, wonderful gift to have. You get things taken care of in your personhood. You keep your private life in check, and all these things will be added unto you.
2: See the eyes of a million faces, looking forward in a million places. Only one.

0: We're not judging anyone else, but this is what we promise that makes KSGN different. We promise to create a safe, peaceful, and welcoming place to encourage and build up rather than to tear down. We promise to be mindful that children are listening and learning, and the example of Jesus will be our motivation. Even though we're not perfect, we'll do our best. That's our KSGN promise to you.
1: You know that little one who spontaneously gave away his lunch of a little loaf of bread and some fish? Well, Jesus multiplied that to feed thousands, and the little one was blessed by more than he gave. Just like that, when you give to the ministry of KSGN, thousands experience hope.
2: I was diagnosed with cancer, and so I began treatment in Duarte, and it was a 50-mile daily drive each way, so 100 miles a day. For 6 weeks, and I would have KSGN, the radio station, on every day as far as the signal would reach, and then I would put the app on my phone. Especially at the very beginning when I didn't know where things were going, I would close my eyes and just listen to the music as my mom drove me, and I would just listen and find God's peace.

I was scheduled for surgery, and I got a call saying that my surgery had to be postponed. And I was calling, asking the radio station for prayer, and I decided that I was going to believe that that postponement was God's way of saying, give me another month to heal you. I went to my doctor for my prep for surgery, and I was given the diagnosis of the cancer spot. It's all clear. And I just knew it was all of the prayer because God was there for me, and I know that I couldn't have gotten through all of that without him.

0: was when I was first diagnosed that I started giving a small monthly amount, and just know that God's got it. I don't have to worry about those finances because I know that God wants me to give them. And I knew it with every bit of my heart.
1: Uh-huh. That was a firsthand testimony of another life given hope, another life changed because of a neighbor's financial support for the ministry of KSGN. Someone opened the door for Jesus to change that life through KSGN. Just saying, you're making a difference.

0: See, this is a big mistake people make. People misunderstand forgiveness and trust, right? We're not talking about getting away with anything. Forgiveness is about us. Trust is about them. Forgiveness is about the past. Trust is about the future.
1: Oh, Father, give me grace to forgive them, 'cause I feel like the one losing.
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0: 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When you're around other people, maybe you tend to gravitate toward the ones that are more like you. A lot of people do. You get that strong tug inside because being around like people makes you feel comfortable. Let's keep the faith with Penny. John Foreman from Switchfoot has always tried to resist that tug.
1: We play frat parties, bars, churches, bar mitzvahs. I mean, we played anywhere that would have us, you know, and as a believer, it is the highest honor to be affiliated with the name of Christ, you know, and where does the light belong? For me, the answer is everywhere. God looks at our planet and he sees hurting people made in his image. Who needs for us to judge someone and say, oh, they don't deserve God? That's not our place. Our job is to love people and say, no, God loved them more than I could ever know. And the bottom line is, God is too big to fit in our little clubs. That gives me hope because I feel like I can relate to failures much more than I can relate to the people that have it all figured out.

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1: Hi, I'm Jose Rodriguez, founder of Rescue a Generation. 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And I'm so glad to be with you on 89.7 KSGN to share this encouraging thought. Romans 12:2 says, do not be conformed to this world, but be transformed by the renewing of your mind.

0: 89.7 KSGN. It could be that there's an amazing, extraordinary life waiting for you. But sometimes the life you know has to crumble down for you to see it. Let's keep the faith with Penny. Julie Chen Moonves was hosting a number of TV shows like Big Brother, in her new memoir out called But First God. That's where she talks about a very pivotal time in her life when she was forced to leave the show, The Talk, because of allegations against her husband, who was the head of CBS.
1: I was very lost. I was directionless. And I knew at that moment, like, I need answers. And the only way I could find answers was through prayer. And my prayer life in the beginning sounded like a Dear Santa letter. Dear God, I want this, I want that, I need this, I need that. Like, why? And then as I matured in Christ, all the things that were important to me back then weren't important to me at all. And I got to see, you know, this tragic event, what I thought was tragic, as actually the biggest blessing in my life. Because had I carried on with my busy little life where I ignored God, I don't know if I would have opened the door for him. There was like a saying at work, Julie Chen never says no to work. Now it's Julie Chen never says no to Jesus. You know, all these different jobs he's given me and public platforms, now I want to do everything, putting him front and center, letting people know everything I have and everything we all have is because of him.

0: When we hold a grudge against somebody, and we hold a grudge against ourselves, we don't react normally. We have a spirit of bitterness. We have a spirit of fear over our lives. And if you have a spirit of fear and you have a spirit of bitterness, you do not attract other people into your life. And so we must obey this principle of forgiveness so that we can become the kind of people other people want to be around so that God can use them in our lives.
1: 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And we're here to help too with contagious encouragement from Keep the Faith.

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1: Thanks for listening to Keep the Faith with Penny. When a dream gets lost, isn't it easy to just sit there and say, oh, well, it was nice while it lasted? Well, our friend Tim Story says there is more to come. You need to believe that. You can have your dreams restored. Tim is a life coach to the stars, and he contributes from time to time right here on Keep the Faith with Penny.
2: It was 12:03 at night. I'll never forget because I was starting to get tired, but Quincy Jones was just starting to warm up. And I said, Quincy, why is it that so many people just have one hit? The Quincy Jones jumped up out from his couch and he says, Tim Story, they decided that they thought that one hit was enough and they lived on that one hit for the rest of their life, not realizing that there was hit after hit after hit that they could have mined for. That's same in your life. You're not a one-hit wonder. You're not supposed to just live the way you're living today. Don't forget, underneath that one hit in your life, if you choose to dig deep and dig and dig and dig, hit after hit after hit just may come.
3: 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Maybe that'll help make the world and your space just a little bit better. I'm Scott from the KSGN programming team. We'll do our best, and that's our promise to you.
4: 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The ministry of KSGN is a companion to shine a light in the darkness. And our living God reaches through and changes a life like this one.
5: I'm a teacher, and I was diagnosed with breast cancer the Monday after school got out. And I spent the whole summer dealing with, you know, the diagnosis, starting chemo, all of that. One of the things that I experienced through chemo and radiation was that thought of, is this working? And so during that time, there were times of loneliness, times of uncertainty, just that wondering, am I going to make it through this?

I was listening to KSGN while I was waiting in doctor's offices, while I was getting blood draws, while I was waiting for scans and MRIs and even the results. And even during my chemo infusions, God really brought a sense of peace through KSGN.

0: I'm just very thankful for KSDN and what it did during that time. And that's why I give to the station.
1: Yeah, that new beginning was made possible by Jesus through the ministry of KSGN, only because of the financial support of people who support this ministry. 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

thing we have to notice about difficult times is that they are normal. We're all either in a crisis, coming out of a crisis, or headed for a crisis. That's part of being with us on this planet. But the proof of hope that God has for you and me, not just encouragement, a proof of hope, hope that you can carry with you the rest of your life is simply this. You are still breathing. If you're still breathing, that means you're still here. If you're still here, that means you haven't accomplished what you were put here to accomplish. If you haven't accomplished what you were put here to accomplish, that means your very purpose has yet to be fulfilled on this earth. If your very purpose has not been fulfilled, that means the most important part of your life, the coolest part of your life, the funnest part of your life, the best part of your life is still ahead of you.

vacations mean familia fun, picnics, pool days, and carne asada. 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

89.7 KSTN. We all want to have a beautiful connection in this life. And we look here and we look there, but so many places want to make you think the search for it is like a fairy tale. Ben Higgins says it's not all that it's cracked up to be.

0: life. Who's Ben Higgins? Well, he's the bachelor from season 20 of the show. He has a book called Alone in Plain Sight, and he talks about his personal journey of finding the real key to being seen and known.
1: Because growing up in the church myself and being a Christian myself, I realized now looking back on it is I spent a lot of my life single, a lot of my 20s single, and singleness always felt like within a church setting or even within my friend groups or my family, like a disease needing to be healed. It felt like I had a problem with me that other people recognized and were wondering how quickly I could cure myself of this disease that was singleness. As I began to grow and start to understand myself more, I realized that singleness is actually a beautiful gift at times. It allowed a lot of free time, a lot of time to be self-aware, a lot of time for me to dedicate myself to the things that I was most interested in. And that has been something that I write about in the book, is to say for anybody out there single and hoping to find a partner, anybody out there single and maybe not even interested in a partner, you still have value, you have purpose. And in fact, you might have some opportunities coming your way and opportunities in life that those who are in a romantic partnership don't have. I need single friends in my life because I need them to be able to dedicate themselves to me, and I need to be able to dedicate myself to them. What I want to do is really kind of release the label that singleness is wrong or bad. Yes, it might not be desired, but it's not wrong or bad. In fact, it can be beautiful, and I want to point people towards what that beautiful part of being single can be. Hey,

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1: Hey, I'm Kurt Wallace with this KSGN encouraging thought from artist Jamie Grace, who says, "We have pain, but not as great as his name."

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0: If you've ever been on a missions trip, even though you thought you were going to give, you received more than you gave. It can shake you up, that's for sure. It's a God-sized thing. In the same way, He uses the ministry of KSGN to transform you and your family and others too.
1: I am a single mom of four children. 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I hear my children sing it, even though they don't know that they're believing in God. And so I appreciate it. I know that God is reaching them through your music.
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1: For those times that you find it hard to trust God, here's an encouraging thought from Lisa Turkhurst. 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

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I've been washed in the water, washed in the blood. 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

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Matthew West live. 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And Friends Church in Yorba Linda, Friday, October 2nd. Shows start at 7. Matthew West live with all his songs, worship, and inspiration, all in an up-close setting. 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

0: We're not judging anyone else, but this is what we promise that makes KSGN different. We promise to create a safe, peaceful, and welcoming place to encourage and build up rather than to tear down. We promise to be mindful that children are listening and learning, and the example of Jesus will be our motivation. Even though we're not perfect, we'll do our best. And that's our KSGN promise to you.
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2: When I first started listening was for ministry. And so that's kind of where I was at, was kind of figure out, hey, God, what does my ministry look like? You know, what are you calling us to do? And I've gotten involved in different ministries, you know, like prison ministry.

Mostly I volunteer with the kids that are locked up. And, you know, there's been struggles. There's been times where I felt like I wasn't making a difference. And so there's times where I'm driving out there to the jail and just wondering, like, what am I even doing here? And it just seems like, you know, either a song would come on or, you know, they might share some scripture. And that has been a tremendous help to me. And, you know, I kind of see that as, you know, God saying, you know, just keep going.

0: I believe it's so important to keep the radio station going and to support them, because I've seen the way that they love people. I've seen the way that they tangibly share God's love. You know, that's something that I need. You know, and I think God sees that. He kind of provided that door. And just really, you know, use them to kind of keep giving me a direction on how I need to be pursuing the ministry that he called me to.
1: Yeah, that's another miracle change because of financial support for this ministry. Someone opened the door for Jesus to change that life through KSGM. 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

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Matthew West live, Packing House Christian Fellowship, Redlands, Friday, September 25th. And Friends Church in Yorba Linda, Friday, October 2nd. Shows start at 7. Matthew West live with all his songs, worship, and inspiration, all in an up-close setting. 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

0: hi. We hope you find KSGN is a safe place, like your home. A place where Christians, we gather, where we can let our guard down. Because here, you won't hear harsh words or embarrassing stuff. You know, the stuff that dents in your spirit. 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Maybe that'll help make the world and your space just a little bit better. I'm Scott from the KSGN programming team. We'll do our best, and that's our promise to you.
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2: I have two daughters and one son. 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Their minds are like a sponge, and you can't underestimate the importance of what they're hearing during the day. They hear the song, or they hear me singing it, and they're picking up the faith.

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1: 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He says, speak what you seek.

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And Friends Church in Yorba Linda, Friday, October 2nd. 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

0: You know that little one who spontaneously gave away his lunch of a little loaf of bread and some fish? 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
1: I have depression. I've had it all my life, and it's hard to cope with those feelings. And it's sadly but true, I have went to my car so that I could fall asleep in my car and not live anymore. I just kept moving the dial, and then it stopped. 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
1: And here is an encouraging thought. 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

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We're with you to lift your spirit, one encouraging song after another. Just like this one.

0: Well, hi. You're always invited to come on in and be with God's family. 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Hey, we're not perfect, but we hope we can agree on these things to make our world a little bit better. I'm Scott from the programming team. 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
1: 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And our living God reaches through and changes a life like this one.
2: I have a leg disease, and so it's hard to walk and move around. So I haven't left my house in over 2 years. And so the radio station has just been like a lifeline to me because I don't get to go anywhere. And when I get up in the morning, if I'm having a really bad day and I'm feeling really down, on some days it's like I just feel so lonely, like there's nobody around. I turn on the station and it's like, yes, my family is here. I'm going to be okay. I want my healing. I want everything, but I want Jesus more than all of it. And it's like, even if he never does anything ever for me again, as long as I have him, I'm good.

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1: Here's the KSGN Encouraging Thought. I'm Kurt Wallace. This one is from motivational speaker John Maxwell, who says the smallest deed is greater than the biggest intention.

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Yeah, no, not anymore. Now you can take constant encouragement with you the whole way. 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

0: You know, many are living a life of quiet agony. Sometimes relational, health, maybe financial. Hope and a friendly voice that's always there. That's the ministry of KSGN. Jesus reaches through that and provides hope that can change everything.
1: I had been a stay-at-home mom for about 12 years, but my marriage was falling apart, and I had these four young children that I had to support, and I felt like I had to be strong for everyone, and I was a little bit unsure of myself, and I remember I was feeling kind of alone, and I decided to go on a walk, and as I was walking, a car drove by me, and they were blasting your radio station, and the song Known was on there, and it was kind of a wake-up that, like, even when I'm not in the car, you know, the station kind of reaches out, and God fully knows me, and he fully loves me, and that's all I needed to hear was that car driving.

0: Fast forward, I'm a nurse now. I work with oncology patients, and God has blessed me. And I had been actually thinking about it since the last time that there was a fundraiser. And this time I was just like, you know what, I'm gonna make room in my budget for this because it's so important to us. And I just felt now was a really good time to become a monthly donor.
1: Uh-huh. That was a firsthand testimony of another life given hope. Another life changed because of a neighbor's financial support for the ministry of KSGN. Someone opened the door for Jesus to change that life through KSGN. Just saying, you're making a difference. Thank you.

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1: It is Scott here with an encouraging thought. We have not been given a spirit of fear and doubt. So listen from Joshua 1:9. Have I not commanded you? Be strong and courageous. Do not be intimidated, for the Lord your God is with you wherever you go.

0: 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We're Brant and Sherry.
1: I imagine it's really hard for people who know what they're doing. I try to put myself in the... try to imagine what it's like to know what I'm doing.
0: So you, by default, you're saying you don't know what you're
1: doing. No, I don't.
0: Okay.
1: But I can imagine for some people. I do see people who are organized or something. Or you have something you're good at and you have to hand over the keys to somebody else.
0: Uh-huh.
1: I'm sure that's very difficult.
0: Yeah.
1: So Jesus is doing that with his disciples at the, like, before the Last Supper. He's basically like, okay. And there's no indication that they're ready for this.
0: In fact, there's indication to the contrary.
1: Exactly. They've been nothing but unreliable. I mean, he knows. Mm-hmm. He knows. But as he's turning it over, what's he doing? He's like, okay, here's how you're going to do this. And then he gets down on his knees and he starts washing feet.

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1: It's very common in human history to not hear your favorite song for years.
2: What do you mean?
1: You wanted live music.
2: Ah, yeah.
1: If you wanted music, you didn't have recordings.
2: Mm-hmm.
1: You're just going to get the orchestra together. Most people never, that was such a treat.
2: Mm-hmm.
1: To be able to hear a song that you wanted to hear performed by other people. So rare. And I saw this quote. I was thinking about things to be thankful for that we rarely think about. This is a quote from a guy in 1888. He said, if we could have devised an arrangement for providing everybody with music in their homes, perfect in quality, unlimited in quantity, suited to every mood, and beginning and ceasing at will, we should have considered the limit of human happiness already attained.
2: Mm.
1: It was just a dream that we could have music whenever we wanted it. This is not normal for humans. It's something to be very deeply thankful for.
3: 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Well, you're going to want to avoid moving through Fontana right now if you can. We had a SIG alert for a while this morning on the 10 heading westbound between Citrus and Cherry Avenue. We had the 3 left lane shut down. Now, they have just reopened that, but the drive is still trying to recover, and it's still pretty tough right now from Riverside Avenue. Also, checking things out through Carbona, and while we don't have any crashes there, it is a bit below speeds on the 91 westbound approaching Main Street and to just before the 241. KSGN is now heard in Irvine, subscription-free on Apple CarPlay and Android Auto from the KSGN app. That's traffic. I'm Diana Olea.
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0: special guest, Peter Burton. 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And Friends Church in Yorba Linda, Friday, October 2nd. 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
1: Okay, don't have a choice. Gotta do this. I'm a shock jock.
0: Okay.
1: By necessity. Again, rated G, but I have to shock you so that there's a point to it. It's not, just shock value.
0: Shock for shock's sake.
1: No, it's not just for shocking's sake. It's so that you'll buzz about the show and people will be like, where'd you hear that?
0: Mm-hmm.
1: The Brant Hanson Show. Where can I listen to that? On my favorite station.
0: Now, we're still waiting for that part to happen.
1: I think it has.
0: Really?
1: Yeah.
0: Okay.
1: It's kind of a they thing.
0: You're believing. That's good.
1: Check this out.
0: Mm-hmm.
1: What does CVS stand for?
0: I really don't know.
1: Consumer Value Stores. That's what it stands for. Okay, and while that's not...
0: It's not shocking, but
1: it's definitely something that you can share with people when you see
0: that's
1: it. Like,
0: true.
1: I actually know what that stands for. It's Consumer Value Stores.
0: That's true.
1: And then they shortened it in 1996, but that's how it started.
0: Huh, and someone would say, how did you know that?
1: The Brant Hanson Show.
0: Would I want to listen to the Brant Hanson Show just because they knew what CVS meant?
1: How do I buy his books? Okay, how else do I get involved with this?
2: Good morning, and this report is sponsored by the Crohn's and Colitis Foundation. Well, it looks like you're going to see a bit of slowing still in Fontana. There was a on the 10 heading westbound between Citrus and Cherry Avenue. We had the 3 left lane shut down, but they've now canceled that sig alert after clearing the crash. The 3 left lanes have been reopened. Looks like things are still busy, though, from about Riverside Avenue. You're going to see a slow and go stretch through Carbona on the 91 westbound. That starts approaching Lincoln, and you're below speeds to just past Green River, then no problems at all as you work your way into Anaheim Hills. And KSGN is now heard in Irvine, subscription-free on Apple CarPlay and Android Auto from the KSGN app. That's traffic. 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

0: 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We're Brant and Sherry.
1: There's so much to be grateful for that we don't even think about. Here's another example. Reproduced art. If you have art in your home, that's amazing. Mm. When that, like, we're talking 20th century before reproducible art was a thing, really.
0: Yeah.
1: And I saw one quote from this French guy who was writing about it at the time. He said, "A museum without walls has been opened to us. It'll carry infinitely farther than that limited revelation of the world of art which the real museums offer us within their walls." Like, you no longer have to go to a museum. You can look at that thing on your wall. We have beautiful artwork in our home.
0: Mm-hmm.
1: It's Van Gogh, mainly, because I like his colors.
0: Mm-hmm.
1: Just look at it any time. I have to travel to Amsterdam or Paris or something. Same thing with your, anybody's got art, like, it's amazing we get to do that.
2: 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Well, looks like things are pretty quiet in terms of accidents. There was a crash early this morning coming through Fontana. It was a SIG alert on the 10 westbound between Citrus and Cherry. They have now reopened all the lanes that were shut down, canceled the SIG alert. Looks like things are still a little slow, though, on that 10 west from Sierra Avenue to just past Cherry. As you come through Carbona, no wreck or anything, but below speeds on the 91 westbound from Lincoln past Green River. 71 south is just a little bit busy approaching the 91 transition. KSGN is now heard in Irvine, subscription free on Apple CarPlay and Android Auto from the KSGN app. That's traffic. I'm Diana Olea.
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1: Got an update here on the campaign.
0: Oh, okay.
1: I'm running for Senate in 2042. Mm-hmm. I pushed it back a little bit.
0: Sure.
1: It's been hard to get
0: some traction.
1: Yeah,
0: sure.
1: A lot of stuff going on.
0: Uh-huh.
1: Tom writes, Brent, you know how politicians promise things to get people to vote for them?
0: Mm-hmm.
1: In your Senate campaign, you could promise that if you're elected, everybody will be able to dunk a basketball.
0: Oh.
1: I like that.
0: Well, that's
1: I like
0: not,
1: that a lot, Tom.
0: That's not true, though. Can't possibly be true. Right? You can't promise that. That can't be something.
1: We can promise it, and then we'll figure it out.
0: Like, well, I would caution against promising things that you know on the front end you're not going to be able to deliver on.
1: I'm also promising that I'm going to lower your taxes and raise everybody else's. So I think
0: I see what's happening.
1: Yeah, see what I'm doing?

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1: This is Common. If you're ever feeling maxed out, remember this encouraging thought. God doesn't give us what we can handle. God helps us handle what we're given.

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1: Her name is Amber. She's got three little girls. She's a friend of ours, Amber and Seth, and their three little girls are adorable, but one got really mad. I saw her post on Facebook about it. One of the girls got really, really mad and very upset. Was crying because she failed at this video game she was playing. And she's like, but I prayed. But I asked God to help me finish this level, and I failed. And she's just so frustrated. So Amber's trying to explain, well, sometimes you pray, but you don't, God allows us to fail.
0: Yeah.
1: Sometimes it's okay. And what I thought was neat was she had to pause and go, hey, wait a second, I need to hear this. You know?
0: Yeah.
1: Because even though it's a child, she's like, okay, number one, I need to cut the screen time. Mm-hmm. But number two, like, maybe we all need to hear this. Like, yeah, we struggle and we fail. Sometimes God allows it, but it doesn't mean he doesn't love us.

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1: This is actually spreading. I thought this was kind of a joke at first, but it's a thing now. Because engines for your cars are so much quieter, more companies are on board now with adding fake engine noise.
0: What?
1: So Ford is doing it, BMW and Volkswagen are adding fake engine noises.
0: Oh, that's strange. Okay.
1: It is too, because I feel like I could do that myself. And I'm practiced at it. Like, if, as a boy, when you grow up.
0: Oh, yes.
1: Some girls too, but.
0: No.
1: We know how to.
0: My brother and his friends in the car. Yes, I know. Grant, please.
1: Well, we know. That's
0: yes,
1: what I mean.
0: Yes, I know. Yes.
1: I could just do it.
0: I know you can.
1: Do it ourselves.
0: Yes.
2: Good morning, and this report is sponsored by Mothers Against Drunk Driving. Well, great news in that we don't have any major wrecks going on right now, but not everywhere is wide open. They're slowing through Carbona, no crash, but the 91 westbound is busy at Lincoln, and you're going to see that too before the 241. 71 south is starting to build up a little more, and those delays start just after Euclid to the 91. Things are a little slow as you come through Ontario on the 60 westbound. That's after Milliken over to Archibald. 71 northbound is busy just after Rio Rancho to about Mission, and through Moreno Valley into Riverside. 215 north slows from right before Eucalyptus to just past Box Springs. 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I'm Diana Olea.
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0: 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And Friends Church in Yorba Linda, Friday, October 2nd. 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
1: So this has been a news item, and it happens from time to time. A high profile person says, I no longer believe in Jesus. Well, they don't actually say that.
0: No, they don't.
1: They say, morally, I've left the faith, or I'm evolving into something else, or whatever. I was just thinking about that. We shouldn't be too shocked. I mean, it's been going on for a long time. In fact, Jesus told a story about how that would happen. And he tells us what would cause it, actually. So he tells a story about a farmer who's sowing seed. He's throwing seed out. Well, some of the things take root and grow and keep growing and bear fruit, and it's wonderful. And other things start to grow, and then they just die. But he said it would be certain things that would choke it out.
0: Yeah.
1: He got real specific. He said, worries about this life. So where's my money coming from? You know, if I used to be a Christian star, now I'm not a star. Like, where else? Now I need to get another job.
0: Right.
1: Troubles and persecution, he said. So if it costs you a little bit, starts costing you, maybe socially a little bit, you might kind of bow out. But we can't be shocked, because he said that's going to it's gonna happen. People are going to do that.
2: 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Well, looks like we are accident-free as you move through Moreno Valley, so great news there. But we do have a little slowing to deal with, and that's the 215 northbound, just some of the usual traffic after Alessandro. And you're going to see that taking you to about Central Avenue, while the 60 west is below speeds before he cocked to the 215. The drive-through Riverside on the 91 westbound is a little slow from Tyler to about Pierce, opens up, and then through Corona, it's a bit busier with delays from Lincoln and Green River. KSGN is now heard in Irvine, subscription free on Apple CarPlay and Android Auto from the KSGN app. That's traffic. I'm Diana Olea.
3: 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That's a person he loves and has hope for. 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
4: One of the reasons my husband wanted to slow down is he had gotten sick, and they were having difficulty diagnosing what was happening, and we were thinking cancer. And I could see my husband's health, you know, deteriorating. He wasn't himself. And I remember it got to the point where I was in the house and I couldn't even breathe of how much pressure and just fear had actually come in.
5: I was an orphan, defined by mistakes. Thought I was forsaken, but you gave up the chase.
4: And I remember I went outside, and it was during winter. I couldn't even feel God. And my spirit was just trying to feel God. I remember looking up at the moon, and I put the KSTN app on my phone. And I'm looking up at the moon, and then I'm saying, Lord, I know that you commanded the moon to be there, and I know that he is in this with me.

0: everything came back. All of a sudden, there was nothing wrong with him. 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And it's important to donate, because it's written how the people of God would give to the apostles so that they could go out and do the work of the Lord. 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
1: Yes, people say this show is uplifting. 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
1: This is absolute genius in the restaurant business. There's a restaurant in Arkansas, North Little Rock.
0: Okay.
1: And they have a menu item. Apparently it's been there for years, but people just discovered it. The menu item is called the My Girlfriend Is Not Hungry item.
0: I saw that.
1: Which,
0: I don't like that.
1: Oh, I thought you'd think it's funny. Never mind, you guys. I don't want to. No, the idea is here.
0: It's, I know.
1: As a married man.
0: Yes.
1: Sometimes it has happened where I order something and I'm like, she's like, I'll have some of that. Well, why don't you just order your own?
0: Yeah.
1: No.
0: Right.
1: I'll just have some of yours. Well, I'll buy another one.
0: Mm-hmm.
1: No. So this comes with extra French fries, extra chicken wings, and extra cheese sticks. So there's just a few extra.
0: So
1: it's built in that somebody's going to be picking stuff off your plate. So.
0: I know it's necessary. I still don't like it.
2: 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Well, looks like your drive's not so positive as you try to move out of San Bernardino into Rancho Cucamonga. We'll talk about the 210 heading westbound, and the drive is busy just after Pepper. You're going to see patchy delays to just past Citrus. You think you're off the hook, but at the 15, it does get busy again, staying slow and go over to Carnelian. On the 15 heading southbound, right before Baseline, there was a hit and run that popped up there involving a semi, and so you're going to see everything over to the right shoulder, but the drive's busy from the 210, staying busy just up to almost 4th Street, and then slowing again just after the 10 to Haruba. 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I'm Diana Olea.
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1: Things to be grateful for that maybe you haven't thought about. Sherry just showed me something. Producer Sherry showed me a bookmark that she got at her family reunion and has a photo of her great-grandfather on one side and her great-grandmother on the other.
2: Yeah.
1: With family. It's remarkable. You can see this person.
2: Yeah.
1: Through time. That's new in human history.
2: I know.
1: Found a quote from Elizabeth Barrett Browning. This is 1843. She was talking about the idea of having a photo of somebody. Mm. The very shadow of the person lying there fixed forever? I'd rather have such a memorial of one I dearly loved than the noblest artist's work ever produced. Mm. The idea that I can see this person, maybe a person who's gone on.
2: Yeah.
1: How remarkable is that? Again, that's something to be deeply grateful for.

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1: One of the most prolific people to ever live. Their name is Unknown. An encouraging thought. They said, be a good neighbor, practice kindness, build bridges, embody the truth of Jesus.

0: 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We're Brand Sherry.
1: Okay, here we go. We're going to try this again. Can you do the thing?
0: Sure. And now a masterclass on joke telling with your instructor, Brand Hansen.
1: So this frog walks into a bank and he wants to borrow some money. And there's a loan officer there named Patty, last name Black. She says, well, you need collateral to get this loan. So he says, here you go. And he hands her a little ceramic chicken. And she's like, okay, excuse me. And she goes to see her supervisor and she shows him the ceramic chicken. She's like, what is this? And her supervisor says, it's a knickknack, Patty Black. Give the frog a loan.
0: Wow. That sure was the long way to long way there. I, instructor, if I may, I think you may be presuming that we'll stick around for that whole thing.
2: It's pretty good, though.
0: Well, it's so long that I don't know if the payoff warrants the rest of it. That's
1: funny,
0: just my personal opinion.
1: I really spent time like honing it down.
0: Oh, no.
1: Like,
0: oh, honing it
1: I
0: down.
1: Did. Yeah,
0: wow.
1: A lot more stuff.
0: Like, there's a whole storyline. Well, then, okay.

0: 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It's Brant and Sherry.
1: Our time with you flies by. 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
1: You know, it used to be once your eyes started going a little bad as a person gets older, you might be done reading forever. Mm. That's normal. Mm. I mean, we invented spectacles and that's like, were it not for corrective lenses, I wouldn't be a functioning member of the society. I wouldn't be able to. I'm just born with eye problems, but man, I'm grateful. There's so much stuff that we should be grateful for. Mm-hmm. We don't even think about. Like maybe it's just something that's on your nose right now, made out of plastic, but it's got lenses and it opens up all sorts of possibilities that you couldn't have had otherwise. I stick little pieces of, what do you call it?
2: Plastic.
1: Right?
2: Yeah.
1: Silicone or whatever, mm-hmm. into my eyeballs. And I complain about it sometimes. Like, this is amazing. It's another thing. We're just talking about things that we should be grateful for that we don't think about very often.
3: 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Well, you're in good shape in terms of accidents coming through Corona. Not going to find anything to get in your way on the 91 westbound, leaving the 15. There's a little slowing at Surface Club to just pass Green River as you try to come into Ontario on the 60 eastbound. Just after Grove, there was a fender bender that popped up there. They made it over to the right shoulder. It's just a little busy passing by. The westbound side is a little bit busier and with some slowing from Haven and over to Euclid. 15 northbound, you're looking at a slow and go stretch from before the 16 over to the 10. KSGN is now heard in Irvine. 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I'm Diana Olea.
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0: 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And Friends Church in Yorba Linda, Friday, October 2nd. 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
1: It's true. Okay, guilty. You know, sometimes I outsmart everybody at the grocery store.
0: Well, it's nice for you to admit it.
1: Yeah.
0: Now, how did you do that?
1: Well, you know how everybody wants to park up front?
0: Mm-hmm.
1: But then you park up front. Even if you do park up front, you come out with a grocery cart.
0: That's right.
1: And then...
0: the cart return thing?
1: Yeah, you should park by that thing.
0: Yeah. I think there are people who already know. You thought that you were coming up with something.
1: Never mind.
2: Good morning, and this report is sponsored by Mothers Against Drunk Driving. Well, it's not exactly the best drive as you try to move through Ontario because of a problem that's just popping up and you need to know about. And this is on the 10 heading westbound, and it's just after the 15. A crash there with a couple of cars. The good news is they just made it on over to the right shoulder, but the drive is heavy from just after Etiwanda. You're going to see that slowing over to Haven. Then it opens up beautifully. The 71 northbound, that's a pretty solid stretch right now, leaving the 60 and then loosens up right before the 10. Southbound side busy from the 10 and over to Mission Boulevard. Corona 91 West, a little slow from before the 71 past Green River. KSGN is now heard in Irvine. 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I'm Diana Olea.
3: 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We promise to create a safe, peaceful, and welcoming place to encourage and build up rather than to tear down. 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Even though we're not perfect, we'll do our best. 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
5: My husband and I decided to move here, and from the day we landed, we found the station. But my husband didn't believe in God, because I tried to get him to go to church 35 years ago, and he got a really bad taste, and he never went back. But he started listening, and next thing you know, we found the church. We started going every Sunday, and one night we were driving, and his favorite song, Amazing Grace, came on. And I looked at him, I said, have you accepted Christ yet? And he goes, no. And I said, you know, you don't have to be at church to do that. You can do that anytime. He goes, let's do it right now. And he accepted God into his life right then and there.

0: I got very emotional because I've been praying for that man for 30 years. He's the best thing that ever happened to me. And now I know he's going to go to heaven with me. Unending love, amazing grace. The Lord blessed us so that we can afford to give back to a radio station that gave us so much love and brought my husband to God.
1: Yeah. In God's eyes, the greatest miracle is when people turn to Jesus and they receive a new heart from him. And that's what the ministry of 89.7 KSGM is all about. 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
1: We have so much to be thankful for. A lot of stuff we don't think about. We're just not aware of it. We just take it for granted. That's totally understandable. We're humans, but it's nice to take a step back, go, oh my goodness, this is amazing. Here's a quote. Sounds like poetry. It's from 1822. Charles Lamb wrote, like lover's kisses, she's a pleasure bordering on pain from the fierceness and insanity of her relish. That's a lot of poetic language for just like, wow. He's talking about tasting a pineapple. It was so remarkable to have a pineapple. He's in England. People would rent them just to have them on display at this really nice party. They taste incredible, but we don't think it's that big of a deal, right? Mm-hmm. It's just everything's so available to us. It wasn't always so. We have so much to be grateful for.
2: 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Well, you can be pretty pleased with the drive. It's pretty quiet overall. Well, not exactly everywhere. On the 215 northbound at Barton Road, somebody having a bit of car trouble at that off-ramp, so use some caution exiting there. You do have some slowing from Center and over to Barton Road. Southbound side, that's slow and go from Mount Vernon and over to Columbia. 60 eastbound into Riverside, slows in a pocket from Market to the Riverside Interchange. Westbound side into Rubidoux from before Rubidoux Boulevard over to Valley Way. KSG is now heard in Irvine. 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I'm Diana Olea.
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2: Yeah, that's brilliant. If somebody does a prank phone call on you.
1: Mm-hmm. My niece has gotten into that.
2: Yeah, so Sherry flips it around. She makes it into a prank on your niece.
1: Yes, and I hold her on the phone for many, many, I mean, like
2: what?
1: 20,
2: what
1: is she... 25 minutes I'll keep her on the phone. And she wants to get off. Okay, nope, not yet.
2: What does she do? What's she calling?
1: She'll call like the pizza person. Hey, we're going to deliver. And she has a little voice. We're delivering your pizza. And I'll be like, well, read me my order, because the last time you delivered a pizza, I go right into it. Last time you delivered a pizza, it was wrong. And anything she says, I say it's wrong. Well, we have sausage. No.
2: No.
1: There is no sausage on my pizza.
2: Now she's scrambling. I love that. I love that. That is a lost art.
3: 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So things have been fairly quiet for your Friday, dry Friday-like conditions for the most part. There is a little trouble to get through, though, as you come through Ontario. A crash came up on the 10 heading westbound after the 15 with a couple of cars, and they did manage to scooch everything on over to the right shoulder, but your drive is a busy one from the 15 and stay slow over to Haven. Then it's wide open. Out of Chino into Pomona, 71 northbound slows at the 60 to about Mission, southbound side from the 10 to just past Mission, 60 westbound leaving Chino into Diamond Bar, slow and go from the 71 over to Grand. KSGN is now heard in Irvine, subscription free on Apple CarPlay and Android Auto from the KSGN app. That's traffic. I'm Diana Olea.

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1: Yeah, an encouraging thought. God said it, it must be true, and this comes from Psalm 147:3. It says, God heals the brokenhearted and binds up their wounds.

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Hi, I'm Donna Cruz. You ever do something really big and you just want your favorite person in life to come right alongside of you? Well, Emma was about to run her very first half marathon. She was terrified and she was just hoping her boyfriend Jason would kind of step up and do it with her. But Jason wasn't a runner, so it just wasn't happening. So while she's busy training for months, she had no idea that her boyfriend had been keeping something from her, something he'd been doing in secret. He didn't want to distract her from her goal to do the run, so he decided not to break the news about why he hadn't been around so much and why he had made so many excuses lately. But he did agree to drive her to the race. She had no idea that when he picked her up that morning, she'd soon be completely in tears. When she got to the registration table to pick up her bib, there was also one for Jason. He had been secretly training for months to run with her. And in 2 hours and 29 minutes, they crossed the finish line together, hand in hand.

Maybe you get it too. That feeling like when you're watching people getting baptized. 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

0: 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Hi, I'm Donna Cruz. As we lead into the weekend, would you let us know if there's a way we can be praying for you or anybody in your family? We are honored to lift you up and even give you a chance to look through the prayer needs on our website at ksgn.com and maybe spend a couple of minutes this morning praying for someone else there too.
1: 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I'm Scott from the KSGN programming team. We'll do our best, and that's our promise to you.
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0: 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That's Oceans. 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

0: 89.7 KSGN with Elevation Worship. Do it again. I'm Donna Cruz. If you are curious about how the music team has been voting lately, this afternoon at 4, you can catch up with I Love That Song, where we count down the top 4 songs of the week as voted on by KSGN's music team. 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

0: special guest, Peter Burton. 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And Friends Church in Yorba Linda, Friday, October 2nd. 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
1: 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I'm about to

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0: 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Hi, I'm Donna Cruz. A friend of mine did kind of an interesting experiment with one of her kids. She had her daughter look through her high school yearbook and talk about what she saw. Just about the clothes, not hairstyles or makeup trends, just fashion. And after she had flipped through several pages, the mom said, well, so what do you think about what everybody's wearing? And her daughter said something pretty interesting. She said, it looks like they only had one place to shop and everybody had the same three or four choices. That's when mom could have said, kind of like at your school where everybody has to wear all the same things to look cool. But she was a smart mom, so she didn't do that. And they were just able to have a fun conversation ahead of the first day of school. And although some things like that have stayed the same, there are other things about school now with our kids that are vastly different than when we went to school. Think about the fact that our parents couldn't track us. They couldn't see every assignment. They couldn't monitor every grade in real time. They couldn't text us during lunch. They dropped us off at school and just trusted that we'd be okay until 3:15 when they picked us up in the afternoon. And to be honest with you, that feels pretty irresponsible to me now. But I wonder, for our parents, did they have less stress just not being so connected? Maybe the less they knew, the less they had to be worried about. For them, it might have felt pretty freeing.
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0: 89.7 KSGN with Zach Williams. That's Wait For Me. Hi, I'm Donna Cruz. Well, Matthew West is heading our way for a couple of shows. September 25th, he's going to be in Redlands at Packing House Christian Fellowship. Then October 2nd, he's going to be in Yorba Linda at Friends Church. 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

0: 89.7 KSGN with Ryan Stevenson, Eye of the Storm. Hi, I'm Donna Cruz. Even though it's been really expensive lately to fly, airlines are trying to do everything they can to make the experience a little bit better. One airline, you may have noticed this, American, took out all their TV screens, you know, on the back of the seats almost 10 years ago. Well, they've decided to put those back because other airlines that kept theirs say, yeah, people actually like it. But American's like, it made the plane lighter and we saved money on fuel, but they never really passed those savings along to their customers. So starting in 2028, they're going to put those screens back in. They're also going to update things like Bluetooth and newer charging ports. And I was thinking about this because we have taken some flights this year and they have been very, very pricey. And I don't know if adding a screen to the back of the seat would make me choose one airline over another. For me, I don't think that would change my mind at all, just so we can have a screen that's slightly larger than our phones to watch something on. I just want to pay less. I just want a cheaper flight with a comfy seat.
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0: The King of Heaven wants me. 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
1: 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Hi, I'm Donna Cruz. Has it been a while since you have taken a music team survey? 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
4: It was just such a devastating time when my precious child, you know, she had been baptized as a teenager on her own choice. She had followed the Lord for many years and then turned away. But I believed in a restorative God, that He would bring back my daughter. I pray with tenacious audacity. And KSGN has just really supported that and given me hope and support when things were the blackest. And I've seen many, many, many, many miracles on KSGN, and I just am waiting for this miracle.

0: Oftentimes I find myself at home and not being able to relax in the Lord because I'm so concerned about the issues that are going on. And, you know, the Lord will say, stop, wait, turn on the radio. And, oh, gosh, yes. You know, and then the Lord will use those words and those songs that are His messages, His prayers, this hedge of protection with the prayers of KSGN and partners that support it.
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Me too. 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We got

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0: 89.7 KSGN with Jamie McDonald, Left It in the River. Hi, I'm Donna Cruz. I know it sounds like in a world where we would all ride unicorns to work, but wouldn't it be great if God would just give us the energy to do everything we think we need to do? Like, that would be great. But Paul talks about something pretty different in 2 Corinthians. He says God's strength actually shows up in our weakness. And honestly, that sounds pretty comforting until you're the one who's really tired or really overwhelmed or staring at everything that needs to get done, thinking, I just cannot do it all. But maybe that's not always a bad place to be, because sometimes I think hitting a wall, coming up against our limit, that's what finally makes us admit, I can't do everything. And guess what? We were never supposed to. There is something pretty freeing about finally saying, Jesus, I need you in this. I don't have enough of whatever it is I need today without you. We call it weakness, and God calls it a place where his strength can show up.
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During challenges, you'll find us playing songs that lift your spirits. And in your triumphs, there'll be songs to help you celebrate. 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

Can't Steal My Joy. He is Josiah Queen on 89.7 KSGN. Hi, I'm Donna Cruz. This was tough to hear, and it's even still kind of hard to talk with you about now, but I've shared some of the struggles that we went through, especially in the last few years with one of the kids, and it's been the hardest thing that we have ever had to deal with in life. To be honest, it hasn't gotten better, and in some ways, it's even gotten worse. And the thing that was hard to hear last night, after we finished praying, my husband said to me, I got to tell you the truth, that I've been mad at God lately. And I was like, whoa, this is heavy. And I think we've all had these kinds of conversations, right? Where we can say, God, I don't understand why you're allowing this, why you're not doing something. And we had an honest conversation about it. Psalm 10 says that God sees trouble and grief. Psalm 34 says he's close to the brokenhearted. And scripture tells us over and over again that God cares about justice. So the point he came to was that if he was this upset and angry about everything that had happened and is continuing to happen, how much more upset about it all is God? This is God's child, and we're his children too. We don't have to convince him that it's wrong or urge him to care. He already does. And maybe that's where we're trying to get to, just not pretending that we're okay with what's happening, but trusting that God sees what we can't see. He knows what we don't know. And he's working in places where, from where I'm standing, it seems like absolutely nothing is happening. But Romans 12 reminds us, too, that ultimately justice belongs to him. So we talked about giving him the anger instead of letting it consume us, how his justice is going to be better than ours, and his love for everybody involved is more than we can love. And eventually, and I do believe, I have to believe, that his comfort is going to be greater than the anger we carry. There's no quick solutions to this. I just wanted to share this with you, that if you are in a struggle with something like this too, you're not alone.

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Back in the day, the radio would fade out when you left town. 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

0: 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How good it is. 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
1: You know that little one who spontaneously gave away his lunch of a little loaf of bread and some fish? 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
2: 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I was like, how am I gonna do this? When I was younger, my aunt, she was a Christian, and I heard of KSGN because I would hear it in her car. And the Holy Spirit actually reminded me that I could pray when I was in the darkest moment of my life, and I just knew I was going to go back to Jesus because of that. 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
1: Ever been in a place where you're just overwhelmed by everything going on around you? Well, this encouraging thought then is for you. God's purpose for today's events may not even be seen and understood until tomorrow.

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1: So much to be thankful for. We've been talking about this stuff, like stuff we don't think about that much. From 1842. Water. Water. The universal note is sounded throughout every part of the city and infuses joy and exultation into the masses. The city was New York City. The joy, the exultation of the masses was clean water. The water they had was mixed in with burial grounds and privies and all sorts of stuff, but that was just human life. But like, now we can have clean water. They had 10,000 people die of cholera just in a few years in the city. We just like, yeah, my tap, sure, clean water. Yeah, that's what it's supposed to be. Well, masses of people exulted when that happened. We're really blessed.

0: 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We're Brant and Sherry.
1: I imagine it's really hard for people who know what they're doing. I try to put myself in the... Try to imagine what it's like to know what I'm doing.
0: So you, by default, you're saying you don't know what you're doing.
1: No, I don't.
0: Okay.
1: But I can imagine for some people. I do see people who are organized or something. Or you have something you're good at and you have to hand over the keys to somebody else.
0: Uh-huh.
1: I'm sure that's very difficult.
0: Yeah.
1: So Jesus is doing that with his disciples at the, like, before the Last Supper. He's basically like, okay. And there's no indication that they're ready for this.
0: In fact, there's indication to the contrary.
1: Exactly. They've been nothing but unreliable. I mean, he knows. Mm-hmm. He knows. But as he's turning it over, what's he doing? He's like, okay, here's how you're going to do this. And then he gets down on his knees and he starts washing feet.
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1: It's very common to not hear your favorite song for years.
2: What do you mean?
1: You wanted live music.
2: Ah, yeah.
1: If you wanted music, you didn't have recordings.
2: Mm-hmm.
1: You're just going to get the orchestra together. Most people never, that was such a treat to be able to hear a song that you wanted to hear performed by other people. So rare. I saw this quote. I was thinking about things to be thankful for that we rarely think about. This is a quote from a guy in 1888. He said, "If we could have devised an arrangement for providing everybody with music in their homes, perfect in quality, unlimited in quantity, suited to every mood, and beginning and ceasing at will, we should have considered the limit of human happiness already attained." It was just a dream that we could have music whenever we wanted it. This is not normal for humans. It's something to be very deeply thankful for.
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5: 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I was in a stressful work situation where my patience was being tested a lot. 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
5: 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But then I listened to a certain songs on the radio station and it was like a sense of relief that would come over me. Reassuring you that, you know what, if you need to cry, just go ahead and cry and let it out. And when I would hear that, I know that my Lord and Savior, He's with me every step of the way, and things are going to be okay. And they always have been.

0: And as time goes on, the Lord is going to bless me to be able to give a bigger contribution. And then that's something that I don't feel like I'm doing it out of obligation. 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
1: Okay, don't have a choice. Gotta do this. I'm a shock jock.
0: Okay.
1: By necessity. Again, rated G, but I have to shock you so that there's a point to it. It's not just shock value.
0: Shock for shock's sake.
1: No, it's not just for shocking's sake. It's so that you'll buzz about the show and people will be like, where'd you hear that?
0: Mm-hmm.
1: The Brant Hanson Show. Where can I listen to that? On my favorite station.
0: Now, we're still waiting for that part to happen.
1: I think it has.
0: Really?
1: Yeah.
0: Okay.
1: It's kind of a they thing.
0: You're believing. That's good.
1: Check this out.
0: Mm-hmm.
1: What does CVS stand for?
0: I really don't know.
1: Consumer Value Stores. That's what it stands for. Okay, and while that's not...
0: It's not shocking.
1: It's definitely something that you can share with people when you see
0: that's
1: it. Like,
0: true.
1: I actually know what that stands for. It's Consumer Value Stores.
0: That's true.
1: And then they shortened it in 1996, but that's how it started.
0: Huh, and someone would say, how did you know that?
1: The Brant Hanson Show.
0: Would I want to listen to the Brant Hanson Show just because I knew what CVS meant?
1: How do
0: meant?
1: I buy his books?
0: Okay,
1: what
0: clearly
1: else can
0: you believe
1: I, how
0: that's
1: else do
0: true.
1: I get involved with this?
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0: 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We're Brant and Sherry.
1: There's so much to be grateful for that we don't even think about. Here's another example. Reproduced art. If you have art in your home, that's amazing. When that, like, we're talking 20th century before reproducible art was a thing, really.
0: Yeah.
1: And I saw one quote from this French guy who was writing about it at the time. He said, "A museum without walls has been opened to us. It'll carry infinitely farther than that limited revelation of the world of art which the real museums offer us within their walls." Like, you no longer have to go to a museum. You can look at that thing on your wall. We have beautiful artwork in our home.
0: Mm-hmm.
1: It's Van Gogh, mainly, because I like his colors.
0: Mm-hmm.
1: Just look at it any time. I have to travel to Amsterdam or Paris or something. Same thing with your... Anybody's got art, like... It's amazing we get to do that.

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1: We've all been there, and maybe you're going through it now. An encouraging thought, and this from Isaiah 40:29. He gives strength to the weary and increases the power of the weak.

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1: Got an update here on the campaign.
0: Oh, okay.
1: I'm running for Senate in 2042. Mm-hmm. I pushed it back a little bit.
0: Sure.
1: It's been hard to get
0: some traction.
1: Yeah,
0: sure.
1: A lot of stuff going on.
0: Uh-huh.
1: Tom writes, Brent, you know how politicians promise things to get people to vote for them?
0: Mm-hmm.
1: In your Senate campaign, you could promise that if you're elected, everybody will be able to dunk a basketball.
0: Oh.
1: I like that.
0: Well, that's
1: I like
0: not,
1: that a lot, Tom.
0: That's not true, though. Can't possibly be true. Right? You can't promise that. That can't be something.
1: We can promise it, and then we'll figure it out.
0: Like, well, I would caution against promising things that you know on the front end you're not going to be able to deliver on.
1: I'm also promising that I'm going to lower your taxes and raise everybody else's. So I think
0: I see what's happening.
1: Yeah, see what I'm doing?

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1: Her name is Amber. She's got three little girls. She's a friend of ours, Amber and Seth, and their three little girls are adorable, but one got really mad. I saw her post on Facebook about it. One of the girls got really, really mad and very upset, was crying because she failed at this video game she was playing. And she's like, but I prayed. But I asked God to help me finish this level, and I failed. And she's just so frustrated. So Amber's trying to explain, well, sometimes you pray, but you don't. God allows us to fail.
0: Yeah.
1: Sometimes it's okay. And what I thought was neat was she had to pause and go, hey, wait a second, I need to hear this. Because even though it's a child, she's like, okay, number one, I need to cut the screen time. But number two, like, maybe we all need to hear this. Like, yeah, we struggle and we fail. Sometimes God allows it, but it doesn't mean he doesn't love us.
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1: This is actually spreading. I thought this was kind of a joke at first, but it's a thing now. Because engines for your cars are so much quieter, more companies are on board now with adding fake engine noise.
0: What?
1: So Ford is doing it, BMW and Volkswagen are adding fake engine noises.
0: Oh, that's strange. Okay.
1: It is too, because I feel like I could do that myself. And practiced at it. Like, if as a boy when you grow up.
0: Oh, yes.
1: Some girls too, but.
0: No.
1: We know how to.
0: My brother and his friends in the car. Yes, I know. Grant, please.
1: Well, we know. That's what I mean.
0: I know. Yes.
1: I could just do it.
0: I know you can.
1: Do it ourselves.
0: Yes.
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5: I've never been, I would say, a very religious person. 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And it kind of gave me a peace and just made me feel really good about things. 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
1: Uh-huh. 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
1: So this has been a news item, and it happens from time to time. A high profile person says, I no longer believe in Jesus. Well, they don't actually say that.
0: No, they don't.
1: They say, Marley, I've left the faith, or I'm evolving into something else, or whatever. I was just thinking about that. We shouldn't be too shocked. I mean, it's been going on for a long time. In fact, Jesus told a story about how that would happen. And he tells us what would cause it, actually. So he tells a story about a farmer who's sowing seed. He's throwing seed out. Well, some of the things take root and grow and keep growing and bear fruit, and it's wonderful. And other things start to grow, and then they just die. But he said it would be certain things that would choke it out.
0: Yeah.
1: He got real specific. He said, worries about this life. So where's my money coming from? You know, if I used to be a Christian star. Now I'm not a star. Like, where else? Now I need to get another job.
0: Right.
1: Troubles and persecution, he said. So if it costs you a little bit, starts costing you, maybe socially a little bit, you might kind of bow out. But we can't be shocked, because he said that's going to it's gonna happen. People are going to do that.
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1: This is absolute genius in the restaurant business. There's a restaurant in Arkansas, North Little Rock.
0: Okay.
1: And they have a menu item. Apparently it's been there for years, but people just discovered it. The menu item is called the My Girlfriend Is Not Hungry item.
0: I saw that.
1: Which,
0: I don't like that.
1: Oh, I thought you'd think it's funny. Never mind, you guys. I don't want to. No, the idea is here.
0: I know.
1: As a married man.
0: Yes.
1: Sometimes it has happened where I order something and I'm like, she's like, I'll have some of that. Well, why don't you just order your own?
0: Yeah.
1: No.
0: Right.
1: I'll just have some of yours. Well, I'll buy another one.
0: Mm-hmm.
1: No. So this comes with extra French fries, extra chicken wings, and extra cheese sticks. So there's just a few extra.
0: So
1: it's built in that somebody's going to be picking stuff off your plate. So.
0: I know it's necessary. I still don't like it.

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1: This encouraging thought from Francis of Assisi. 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
1: Hey, we're starting on a fun note. That's Dad on guitar singing background vocals for his 5-year-old son. Jesus is my savior. Hit it.

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In Moreno Valley, the 215 northbound at Eucalyptus, an accident along the center divider has stopped traffic from Alessandro. And then this traffic does continue up all the way until you reach the 10. And on the 91 westbound before La Sierra, an accident that's restricting the two left lanes. This is once again leaving stopped traffic from Tyler. KSGN is now heard in Irvine, subscription-free on Apple CarPlay and Android Auto from the KSGN app. That's traffic. I'm Ileana Apostolides.

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1: Worship leader, songwriter, and special needs parent, Aaron Schust, maybe you've got some encouragement for us.
2: God brings things into our lives that we feel like we can't handle, but he gives us the strength in that moment to handle it. The Down syndrome was the least of our concerns. Half of a heart, needed open heart surgery, all kinds of issues. But in every moment where the unimaginable happened, the Spirit of God seemed to just be there with a hand of support saying, I've got you. And when I would think, if one more thing happens, I'm going to break. Invariably, that one more thing happened. And I was like, okay, let's do this. He needs protected. This is my son. He needs protected. Who's going to protect him except for the rest of us Schusts? We're going to take care of him. So let's go. Pack the bag. Let's go to the hospital. Let's get him taken care of. Maybe I'm speaking to people who just found the diagnosis or something that feels insurmountable. God's going to give you the grace and the strength in the moment, and I promise you, you're going to be more blessed.
3: 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On the 91 westbound before La Sierra, a crash that has the two left lanes restricted. This is creating stopped traffic from Van Buren. In Moreno Valley, on the 215 northbound at Eucalyptus, an accident in the center divider. Heavier traffic from Alessandro. And in Ontario, on the 10 westbound before Euclid, a disabled vehicle in the center divider. This is leaving behind a sluggish drive from the 15. KSGN is now heard in Irvine. 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I'm Ileana Apostolides.
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0: 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And Friends Church in Yorba Linda, Friday, October 2nd. 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
1: Hey, the big question, does God have a sense of humor? And what's your proof of that, Lindsay?
2: My dad is actually my stepfather. And it started out with when I was 2 years old and Mom met him, I was calling him Daddy. And they didn't even like each other. Kept saying, no, call him Uncle Mark, call him Uncle Mark. Well, needless to say, 3 years later, they got married. I am 28 years old, and to this day, people tell me that I look just like my dad. And I just look at each other and just kind of giggle. And, you know, our little hidden secret. Well, I had a daughter who is now 7 years old, and everyone goes, your granddaughter looks just like you. Now, you know, we have to laugh out loud. It's no longer a giggle, but
3: God obviously knew what he was doing and thought he could stir it up a little bit.
2: Yeah, I definitely think so.
4: 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On the 91 westbound before La Sierra, a crash that has the two left lanes restricted. This is creating stopped traffic from Van Buren. In Moreno Valley, on the 215 northbound at Eucalyptus, an accident in the center divider. Heavier traffic from Alessandro. And in Ontario, on the 10 westbound before Euclid, a disabled vehicle in the center divider. This is leaving behind a sluggish drive from the 15. 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I'm Ileana Apostolides.
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8: You've noticed that some people have had their wounds for so long that it now defines them, and they've forgotten who they are. 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And the Lord uses that to move a heart like this one.
9: When I was pregnant on my fourth, that's when we got the news that my husband needed to have dialysis because he had kidney disorder. And I am actually homeschooling my kids. And then with all the demands of everyday life, and I guess the most challenging one would be, you know, watching the diet. That can be very, very overwhelming. But you feel like you cannot make mistakes because these are lives dependent on you.

0: in my quiet time with the Lord, when I hear the songs in KSGN, that's when I'm reminded that, hey, Claudine, there's a great God taking care of all these things. You just have to surrender, and that's it. Just believe and surrender that the Lord is putting all this together and He will make things new, which He did. Fast forward to now, my husband has received a kidney and he's now 2 years post-transplant, and he's doing great. Now, with actually 4 children, I started supporting KSG, and for our household, it even opens the door to conversation about lyrics and the messages we allow into our hearts and minds. And hopefully, we'll all be able to bring back what the Lord has given us, which is the greatness of His life.
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1: Now, Jim, I think you're going where angels fear to tread, because you're talking about how a woman doesn't change.
2: So there was a woman who I speak with quite a bit. I love this woman. She is 45 years old. She is one of the top execs in the Silicon Valley at one of the main tech firms. She has been incredibly successful. And she was telling me a few years ago that she had brought her mom out from Asia, and her dad had died. And so she had set her mom up in a very nice home. She had her kids over, and it was really cold that day. And so she was putting on the kids' coats and things like that after they were getting ready to leave. And her mother said to her at 45 years old, "Honey, put your coat on. It's cold outside." And she said, "You know what, Jim, I don't know why I did this, but I got frustrated with my mom. And so I just said to my mom, you know, Mom, I'm very capable. I'm 45 years old. I bought you this house. You know, I'm successful at what I do. Why do you keep telling me, you know, what to do? And furthermore, why would you tell me to put on my coat?" She said, "It's cold outside, and I'm your mother."
1: I love that. "And I'm your mother."

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1: This is kind of a fun story, except for the scary part. Sabrina, she just wanted to take a moment to say thank you to everybody who helped her daughter and who helped her at the Mexican restaurant Cuca's yesterday. After a long cleaning job all day, it ran later than expected. Sabrina went to grab dinner with her daughter, hadn't eaten or hydrated enough, and while they were waiting for the food, she suddenly became dizzy, fainted. She hit her head really hard on the concrete. And she said, what happened next is something that I'm not going to forget. To the strangers who immediately rushed over, checked on me, called 911, stayed with us, thank you. To the mother and daughter who prayed over me and my daughter during such a frightening moment, I am beyond grateful. Your kindness and compassion meant more than I could even put into words. Sabrina said, a huge thank you to the restaurant, Cuca's, as well, for providing water and taking care of those around us, especially my daughter, while everything was happening. And to the fire department and paramedics, thank you for responding so quickly and taking care of me and also making sure my daughter was safe and comforted. She went on to share that her daughter was understandably scared, and knowing that there were complete strangers willing to step in, comfort her, pray with her, and make sure she wasn't alone while mom was being taken care of, Sabrina says, that's something I'm going to be forever grateful for. She says, I don't know the names of everybody who helped, but it's so humbling. And it reminds me how much good there is in people. Or maybe God just put the good people around you when you went through it.

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It's a reminder that God never leaves your side, and you can call on Him. A place of constant encouragement. 89.7 KSGN.

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1: Yeah, an encouraging thought. Happiness is that feeling that you're feeling when you just want to keep on feeling it. And welcome to I Love That Song. I'm Scott, here to be your server. This week on I Love That Song, we're counting down the KSGN music team's favorite newer songs in the current survey. Complete that survey and you'll be in a drawing for 4 tickets to Matthew West in concert. We've got a couple of ways to win in that. This week at number 4 on I Love That Song, Make It Well from Mercy Me.

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1: For as long as I can remember, I've struggled to fully understand the depths of God's grace and the reality that it truly is a free gift. Instead, I get it all twisted and I think if I do enough good stuff, then maybe, just maybe, I'll be good enough for grace. But this is what Paul said in Romans 11, verse 6. And since it is through God's kindness, then it is not by their good works. For in that case, God's grace would not be what it really is, free and undeserved. So I hope that when you listen to this song, you remember what I'm trying to learn every single day. You're not loved because you're worthy.

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1: This report is sponsored by Mothers Against Drunk Driving. In Harupa Valley on the 60 eastbound before Pyrite, an accident that is heavily restricting the center lane. Stop and go traffic from Pedley. On the 91 westbound before La Sierra, a crash alongside the right shoulder. A bit of a sluggish drive from Madison. And in Corona, on the 91 westbound before Highway 71, a vehicle fire that has the right lane blocked. And there is some slowing in the area. KSGN is now heard in Irvine, subscription-free on Apple CarPlay and Android Auto from the KSGN app. That's traffic. I'm Ileana Apostolides.
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2: Psalm 63 talks about God's love being better than life, and that is so true. When I think of the goodness of Jesus and all that he has done for me, I can't help but praise God. And this song, Worthy of It All, just puts it all in perspective. When I just think of all of the great things that God has done, what he continues to do, and not just because of what he's done, but just because of who he is. He's worthy of all of our praise, all of our strength. The Bible instructs us to love him with all of our heart, soul, and mind. Why? Because he deserves nothing less. He is worthy of it.

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5: 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In Harupa Valley on the 60 eastbound before Pyrite, a crash that has the carpool and two left lanes blocked. This is also leaving behind stopped traffic from Mission. In DeVore on the 15 northbound before the 215, an accident alongside the right shoulder. Heavier traffic from the 60. And in Corona on the 91 westbound before Highway 71, a vehicle fire that's blocking the right lane and leaving a sluggish drive in the area. KSGN is now heard in Irvine, subscription-free on Apple CarPlay and Android Auto from the KSGN app. That's traffic. I'm Ileana Apostolides.
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0: As you've listened, you've noticed. 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And what pulls it together? 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
1: Yeah, I kind of need a little help with this because I have a mom-in-law who, she's been a Christian as long as I've known her. I mean, believes in the Bible, reads the Bible, but she is a worrier, keeps her up at night. Michael Joe Harville, what say you?
2: What if worry is questioning God's faithfulness?
1: Whoa, go on.
2: What if the worry keeping you awake tonight is really asking a deeper question? Can I trust God with what happens next? Someone said that worrying is the assumption that God will fail. Worry imagines a future where God does not provide, does not protect, and does not keep His promises. It focuses on everything that could go wrong while forgetting all the times that God has already been faithful. Jesus said in Matthew chapter 6, verse 31 and 32, "Therefore take no thought, saying, what shall we eat, or what shall we drink, or what shall we wear? For your heavenly Father knoweth that you have need of all these things."
1: That is a good word.
3: 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In Harupa Valley on the 60 eastbound before Pyrite, a crash that has the carpool and two left lanes blocked. This is also leaving behind stopped traffic from Mission. In DeVore on the 15 northbound before the 215, an accident alongside the right shoulder, heavier traffic from the 60. And in Corona on the 91 westbound before Highway 71, a vehicle fire that's blocking the right lane and leaving a sluggish drive in the area. KSGN is now heard in Irvine, subscription-free on Apple CarPlay and Android Auto from the KSGN app. That's traffic. I'm Ileana Apostolides.
1: Well, hi. 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

while I was driving and I was listening, I heard the clip that said, you know, a godly woman, she loves fiercely and her tears flows abundantly as her laughter sometimes. And at that moment, I was already crying, so I began to laugh at myself. And I love that the radio station was there so I could hear that.

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1: Well, if you're like me, I'm a Christian culture watcher because I wonder how many people in the world are like me. 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
1: And I'm wondering what the bowling ball.
2: That's Heidi. She just moved to town from Buffalo, New York. She is a middle school teacher. And your upstairs neighbor, you thought maybe they were bowling. What's going on? I'm trying to get some sleep.
1: This poor lady can barely get down the stairs.
2: Did you find out what the bowling noise was?
1: That's her walker.
2: So before you met your 86-year-old neighbor, Carol, I mean, what were the first few nights like?
3: My first night was a little rough. There was a loud neighbor, noisy neighbor above.
2: And it was a couple weeks later that you met that noisy neighbor because she dropped her recyclables in front of your door.
1: And it spilled everywhere because of how bad she was shaking. So obviously I got up and I was like, I got it. It's okay.
2: So Heidi, you discovered that your upstairs neighbor, not only was she 86, but she was kind of alone, had Parkinson's.
3: Her quality of life, it's rough. I had asked her actually 2 days ago. I said, my girl, what would have happened if I didn't find you? And she just looked me straight in the eye and said, I would have struggled until somebody did.
2: But Heidi is the one who found her, so she's involved herself in her neighbor's life with cooking, shopping, doctors, lawyers, getting her apartment revamped.
4: So getting her AC units, he's replacing the carpet, putting a screen door in, and even a stove.
2: So Heidi, you're definitely a godsend for Carol. And one of the coolest things about this story, this woman who didn't know anybody, had no friends until Heidi showed up. Heidi did a GoFundMe page, and so far it's raised more than $50,000.

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1: It's an encouraging thought, and there may be a reason why God put it in the middle of the Bible. It's Psalm 32, verse 10. Ready? The Lord's unfailing love surrounds the one